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Baby, I've got my love to keep me warm. 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My heart's on fire, the flame grows higher. So I will weather the storm. What do I care how much it may storm?

0: want you to know I ain't for no teasing at all. 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
0: Oh, the beach is divine.
1: And I love the Yankees.
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And what she doing there? And oh, daddy, oh, hey, daddy, can I go over there? Hey, daddy, what's a square? And where do we get air? And daddy, can I have that big?

the final thunderbolt of the judgment day. Way off of the final turn shelf of the world, I've been a house right on the edge of everything. Where the time is tumbling in a vortex, the nexus of timetable tides. In the final lighthouse, a shining as ending. Of the spinning of the finishing of sweeping time. Driving silence like a stampeding, careening, washing, charging.

say either, I say either, you say neither, and I say neither, either, either, and either, neither, let's call the whole thing off. Yes, you like potato, and I like potato, you like tomato, I like tomato, potato, potato, tomato, tomato, let's call the whole thing off.

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0: Blackie Covers. 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

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Seguimos con The Young Reeves, Softly, in the Morning Sunrise.

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Yeah.

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Blackie Solo Jazz, ahora Jim Scott y Dee Dee Bridgewater, For Once in My Life.

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1: Ray Charles, Natalie Cole, Fever. En Black y Solo Jazz ahora, Victoria Scioli. 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

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I never felt quite so sunny, and I keep on a knocking wood. There'll be smooth sailing, 'cause I'm trimming my sails, in my top hat and my white tie and my tails. Oh, stepping out with my baby, can't go wrong, 'cause I'm in right.